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Here's Cyndi Lauper, Time After Time. 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

going to be a hot one in the Alamo City el día de hoy. 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

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It's going to feel even worse than that, right? Because of the humidity. So stay hydrated, stay cool, stay indoors. You know, tienes que salir, pues, para que, verdad, no salgas. 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